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Talk back, say, Wiz, you got to get this one on, man, for real. All right, in the meantime, Tims, what you need?

0: 40 with such shebang. All of my ops, they diss. Please don't put me to the test. They tryna get back on the net. I'm tryna get back in the flesh. Yeah.
1: That's a big one right there, man. That's that Drake shebang. Song number 6 tonight for the top 8 at 8 right here on 93.2 The Beat, man. You're Shirley Wizkid. Rocking with you going up on a Tuesday. I'll tell you what, though. This upcoming Thursday, I'm definitely going to be representing at the Vistar Ballpark. It's all about the Jumbo Shrimp game. It's a Thirsty Thursday. If you don't know, they give away like $2 and $3 beers, depending on how long your week been. Full bar as well, so... it's going to be a vibe. And the best part about it all, not only are we taking over the Vistar Ballpark, but I'm throwing the first pitch. So come out, bring the family, come have a good time, get you a drink, some popcorn, all the things. And we're going to have some fun at the Jumbo Shrimp game this upcoming Thursday, man. Tap in with me on Instagram, though, at DJ Wizkid. Get connected right there.
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0: Shouts to the homie G Herb. G Herbo right there went legit. Song number 5 tonight for the top 8 at 8 right here on 93.2 to B. Keeping this thing moving.
1: Number 4.
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0: Yeah, yeah, it's 93 Point to the Beat. I'm DJ WizKid. I want to make sure you join me this Thursday. I got some last-minute tickets to give away. 4-pack of tickets to pull up on me this Thursday at the Jacksonville Jumbo Shrimp Game for a Thirsty Thursday. Ride at a Vistar Ballpark downtown with it, man. If you want to go, perfect for the family, perfect for the kids, perfect for you and the group, you and the crew. Just to get out and about this summer, man. 904-696-2328. Pick up your phone right now. Be the ninth caller. Tell me the phrase that pays. We'll get you hooked up. All right, hit me up, baby. Good luck.
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1: Cut down for a minute, but honestly, it ain't nobody's business what's in my cup, what's in your cup, what's in their cup. 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I probably should pick that cup back up.
2: I'm sitting here looking at Keisha like, do you love me? 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

You know, now that I'm thinking about it, Moneybagg Yo been kind of quiet in these streets lately, right? I don't know, maybe in the fall we'll get some. It's 93.2 The Beat. I'm DJ Wizkid. Keep it a staying moving. I got J-Don popping off a lullaby coming up.

0: this world.
1: Yep, it's 93.2 The Beat, man. You're Shirley Wizkid. Got your radio on lock, lock. Jumping into the headlines. You know, BET Awards is coming up this weekend. And the Versus battle with B2K and Pretty Ricky for all the millennials out there. But one thing's for sure, man. Nobody's running the charts like the homie Drake right now. Iceman is officially platinum eligible, which means the album sold over a million units. So all you gotta do is apply for it, and that plaque's coming right in the mail, man. People saying Drake fell off, Kendrick Lamar shut him down. Not at all, man. Drake's back on top.

cause these sons of me. 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I'm hitting my shoulder lean. 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Big Leo, I'm song for song. This so fat. I'm going thong for thong. I'm a dog, kids too. 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He love when I scream. I'm going.

Yeah, we still hanging out on that late night. It's 93 Point to the Beat. I'm DJ Wizkid. Got Kendrick Lamar, SZA, Luther coming up next. And one thing about T.I., he's been in the news about what he said about the Versus battles. I ain't mad at Versus battles. In the meantime, here's to let him know.

0: Yeah, yeah, it's 93 to the beat. I'm DJ WizKid, and I want to put you up on game, man. Coming up on Saturday, we're getting ready for another Team USA match. I forgot who we playing. Turkey? Might be Turkey. We playing Turkey. But nonetheless, shout out to Team USA. They got a spot officially in a knockout round, which is where it's really going down. This is Saturday's match, just a qualifier, just to see where we're going to place at. But nonetheless, we got a watch party. Saturday at the beach at Lynch's. The homie T-Ray is going to be out there. He got Team Michelob Ultra out there as well. They'll have some prizes, some free drinks, some games, and all the things. So make sure you pull up from 3 to 5 if you need more details at 933 to be jams.
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Future messing up them commas, and I'm going to make sure you know how to mess them up for yourself. We're giving away $2,500. Got that 250K USA giveaway popping off, man. I'll put you on game up next. In the meantime, new Don Toliver, E85, is next. Sometimes.

0: 93 Point to the Beat, man. I'm DJ WizKid. Want to put you on game. We giving out way too much money for you not to get some of this. 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We give you four chances to win $2,500 on your weekdays. Every day from now through my birthday, July 3rd. Because, you know, USA celebrating 250 years. But listen out for these keywords. That's step number one. We give it away at 8 o'clock, 11 a.m., 2 p.m., then 5 o'clock. When you hear these keywords play on the radio, you enter them in on a website. This is money. This is $2,500 that can go towards your cruise, your vacation, your group trip, your girl's trip. 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So make sure you tap it in tomorrow morning with the Breakfast Club right here at 8.
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We still hanging out on the late night, man. It's 93.3 to the beat. I'm DJ WizKig on 30 for 30. You got SZA, Kendrick Lamar popping off next after I take you through there.

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1: I used to think about immature things. You know, like, do you love me? Do you want me? Are you gonna call me like you said you would? Is this really your real phone number?

Yep, Snotty 3 point to the beat. I'm DJ WizKid. Definitely want to put you up on game, man. One thing everybody's been talking about is that World Cup, man. The match has been going crazy. Shall see United States Team USA got a match in the knockout round. But before all that, we got to get ready for that last qualifying match to find out where we're going to place at within the whole tournament. So this upcoming Saturday, June 27th, we're going to be hosting a watch party right there at the beaches at Lynch's, man. T-Ray is going to be out there with Michelob Ultra. They'll be handing out all sorts of swag and prizes and things like that. But it's nothing like watching the game in front of a group of people, eating good, drinking good, vibing good. This Saturday from 3 to 5, make sure you pull up on us. And if you need more details, hit us up on Instagram at 933 to be jams.

0: All right, let's keep this thing going. I got J-Dawn coming up with Paradise, but first is that new Drake, Too Hard for the Radio. Big one right here. Turn me up.
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Dr. Lil People's Choice kicking it with you right here on this hump day. We are halfway to the weekend, baby. Listen, I got Pretty Ricky on the way for you with Your Body. I got The Boss on the way, Ricky Rosé with Minx in Miami on deck as well this hour. And right now, let's get back to it with Boss Man D-Lo. A number to

All right, y'all, Dalton from the People's Choice Kingdom with you right here on this hump day. We're halfway to the weekend. And, of course, don't forget, speaking about the weekend, next weekend is 4th of July, so you don't want to miss the biggest adult party in the city next Saturday. It's a day party, red, white, and boots at Cuba Libre. Now, listen, call on my line dancers, steppers, sliders, and just people that want to have a good time for some good grown folks fun next Saturday. It's going down from 3 to 9 p.m. at Cuba Libre. Remember, if you need more information about it, go to my Instagram at DJ Dr. Doom DDP. You can find out more about it. But it's a day party, man, red, white, and boots. What's going down, man? So we're going to have a good time, man. We're going to do a big our own trail ride inside. You know what I'm saying? It's going down next Saturday at Cuba Libre. So make sure you come on out and join the fun. But up next, more of your favorite hip-hop and R&B. Keep it locked.

But I'll be coming at you right here on this hump day. I got Leon Thomas on deck with Mutt this hour. I got some Belly Gang Cushion and YK Niece on the way with Friend Do. And more of your favorite music right here on the BEA to the T. But Dr. Doing the People's Choice keeping it going for you right here. But brand new music from Breezy is called Obvious on the beat.

0: All right, y'all. Dr. Lemon People Church, hold it down for the afternoon from Tim's. It's called What You Need. And what you need is $250,000. That's right. I know everybody can use that, right? So I'm going to let you know right now, Duval, it's the USA giveaway on the beat. And of course, we're having your chance to share 250 grand in your hand. That's right. So whenever you hear that keyword, and your first chance to win start is coming at 8 a.m. in the morning with the Breakfast Club. 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You heard me? 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
4: You dig?

Alright, y'all, I gotta slide up out the DRR. That is my time for the night. My sister Shadita is on the way right here on the beach. She has music on the way from Mariah the Scientist and Kelly Uchis with Is It a Crime? A little throwback from Flip Mode and Bust a Bus. What I Know What You Want with Mariah Carey coming up for you as well. But I'm back in the mix at 5 o'clock on your airways. That 5 o'clock takeover, me and my dog T, we're gonna set it up for you. Alright, but until then, hey, have a wonderful rest of your night and stay safe, dude. Well, I love you, but I got to go. I'm gonna leave with this one right here from my man French Montana and French, and of course, Max B, ever since you left me.

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4: 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Falling hard on another hemisphere. Somebody tell them people, Mr. Hemisphere.

0: 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The Breakfast Club is kicking off at 5:30. 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
1: Whoa, whoa, whoa, whoa, whoa, whoa.
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check. 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

due to an earlier crash. Please use caution if you're traveling the area. Also, no major delays right now across your bridges from the south side to downtown. Arlington Expressway is flowing. I 103rd Street.

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0: 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Tell us a secret.
1: Yo, it's Way Up with Angela Yee. Jordan Fisher is back.
2: What's going on?
1: And we are doing Tell Us a Secret. This is a no judgment zone.
2: We try to keep it that way.
1: Can we handle that?
2: We can do our best.
1: All right. Well, 800-292-5150. Anonymous caller, what's your secret?
3: Let me start with this, which is not a secret. I will be 4 weeks clean from from doing dope for 15 years.
1: Wow. Right? Congratulations.
2: Congrats, man.
3: Secret is, about 10 years ago, I was hitting these places and pulling armed robberies and pulling money out of them to fund my my addiction.
1: Wow.
2: Whoa.
3: I never got caught.
1: Oh, no.
3: Never did no jail time. Never even suspected. I'm too slick for that. 10 years ago, I had the police radio in my ears.
1: All right. Whoa. Jordan, that sounds like a crime. Don't want to know about that.
2: Yeah, bro. You gotta chill.
1: Thank God you're clean. You said for 10 years?
3: No. I was in the bad of it for
1: 4 weeks.
3: Yeah, 4 weeks. It'll be 4 weeks this Friday, actually. So I'm only 26 days, but.
2: Hey, man. Well, keep the streak going, bro.
3: I appreciate it, man. Y'all have a good day.
1: All right. Don't go back. And we definitely do not condone no type of criminal activities or behavior, period.
2: That's right. Live your life within the law.
1: I just hope he stays clean, but that is wild. And you know the type of trauma of having to always think about you could get caught or...
2: Right, just looking over your shoulder your whole life.
1: The trauma for people who actually were present when such things were happening.
2: Exactly.
1: That is wild, y'all. I just want to say, period, we do not at all like condone or encourage no type of behavior like that.
2: Mm-mm.
1: So, well, that was Tell Us a Secret. I know we say a no judgment zone, but that one, I think.
2: Even a little judgment there.
1: Okay. All right. When we come back, we have your Yeetie, and let's talk about Whitney Houston's estate. Yesterday, we discussed Oprah Winfrey saying that Whitney was high at her show and fell off the stage.
2: Hey.
1: Well, her estate is saying otherwise. We'll tell you what they said. It's Way Up.
4: On to the next.
5: 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Angela spills the Yeetie. Next.
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12: A hot summer day on Wednesday, and don't count on those cooling showers and storms today. It's going to be dry, it looks like, for most of us. High temperatures, once again, low to mid-90s, and feels like temperatures back to 100 to 105. So make sure you seek shade, drink plenty of water out there. As we look at the overall pattern, if you're looking for a cooler spot today, at least we have a sea breeze moving in after 2 p.m., so head to the beaches with highs in the upper 80s to near 90. As we head in toward the weekend, all right, we'll have the sultry weather returning, a heat dome, and very low rain chances, highs pushing to the mid-90s to near 100.
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18: 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Then Coach Rick Mahorn, Sensation Nazir Kaur, and the Detroit Amps look to protect home court against back-to-back MVP Michael Beasley and the defending champs Miami 305. 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

0: with Angela Yee.
1: Good afternoon, everyone. No surprise, it is hot and humid out there, but we don't have a lot of rain around. And in fact, a lot of us will stay dry today, and that means our temperatures will feel hot through the evening hours. We could see a few isolated to widely scattered showers and storms tomorrow and Friday, but really the overall trend is drier through the weekend and temperatures will continue to climb. Highs will jump towards the upper 90s over the weekend and feels like temperatures could be around 110 degrees. With your most accurate forecast, I'm First Coast News meteorologist Lee Southwick.
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9: 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We Up With Angela Yee is on.

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2: Good afternoon, everyone. No surprise, it is hot and humid out there, but we don't have a lot of rain around. And in fact, a lot of us will stay dry today, and that means our temperatures will feel hot through the evening hours. We could see a few isolated to widely scattered showers and storms tomorrow and Friday, but really the overall trend is drier through the weekend and temperatures will continue to climb. Highs will jump towards the upper 90s over the weekend and feels like temperatures could be around 110 degrees. With your most accurate forecast, I'm First Coast News meteorologist Lee Southwick.
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93.3 to V-Man, T-Boy right here inside your radio on a Kanye West winning Wednesday. Yeah, I got tickets for you to see Kanye West this Sunday in Tampa. If you want to go, I'll tell you how to score those tickets. But first, let me give away some money.

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93.3 to Beatman T-Boy right here inside your radio. And don't forget, today is a Kanye West winning Wednesday. That means you are listening for the I Want Those Ticket Touch Tones. When you hear the touch tones, be the ninth caller. Know the phrase that pays. And you will win two tickets to see Kanye West in Tampa this Sunday. Now, here's the question you need to ask yourself. Can you go to the show? Don't call just to take up the tickets. You got to go to the show. So if you can go to the show this Sunday, when you hear the I Want Those Ticket Touch Tones, be the ninth caller with the phrase that pays. In fact, hold up. If you want to go, let's see who's going to win right now. If you want to go see Kanye West in Tampa this Sunday, 904-696-2328. 904-696-2328. Just ask yourself this one question. Can I go to the show? And if you can, be the ninth caller. Because I want you to see Kanye West. I'm going. I want you to go too.

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0: Leroy here with the latest on news you need to know for Wednesday, June 24th. Well, today is Swim a Lap Day. Also, it's International Fairy Day. All right, let's talk about the latest in news you need to know. Amazon Prime is underway and shoppers now have a few days to look for the best deals. What started as a one-day extravaganza for discounts now lasts 4 days, with experts saying Amazon Prime members should be looking for deals on Amazon-owned brands. And this is sad. Big Tigger was arrested on battery and child cruelty charges in Atlanta after his wife's injuries prompted a police investigation.
1: I thought it was just me.
0: The radio personality and former BET host posted $10,000 in bond and was released the same day. Big Tigger denied the allegations and requested privacy for his family.
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0: The details of child cruelty charges is connection to the incident remaining unclear. I don't think he did any of that. And put a prayer in the air for Money Long. She had a double lung transplant after doctors said she only had 1 week to live. Singer Money Long recently shared the harrowing health journey on Good Morning America, revealing that she underwent a double lung transplant after falling ill during the Brandy and Monica's Boy Is Mine tour in 2025. Long, who is 37 years old, admitted that she barely made it through her final show before waking up in the hospital and being told she only had 1 week to live. Long underwent surgery about 6 months ago and is now doing well, even releasing a new single called The Riches. And Neo is celebrating the 20th anniversary of his album In My Own Words with an expanded edition. The special version of In My Own Words 20th anniversary is available in several formats like vinyl and CD. It also features 2026 mixes of the original 13 songs and special acoustic versions of So Sick and Sexy Love. It's available right now on streaming platforms. And make sure you get a lotto ticket. The Mega Millions jackpot is nearly $500 million after no one won last night's lotto drawing. Millions across the country were hoping to win $467 million on Tuesday's drawing. The next drawing is Friday. For more of the latest in news you need to know, click the link on my bio on Instagram at IAMTEEROY 2.0.

forget to join me tomorrow. Oh, yes. It's a FIVA watch party with Michelob Ultra. I'm going to Brick Oven in Fleming Island. For more details, hit my Instagram up at IAMTEEROY 2.0.

93.3 to Beat Man. You got a chance to win your way into seeing Kanye West. We go into Tampa on Sunday when you hear the I Want Those Ticket Touch Tones Be the Knife caller with the phrase that pays. Yeah.

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1: My name, T-Roy, and these are just my thoughts on what I've been thinking. And I've been thinking, why are they called stands when they're made for sitting? Why aren't they called sits? Remember, man, these are just my thoughts on what I've been thinking. And I've been thinking, why is it called after dark when it's really after light? I told you, these are just my thoughts on what I've been thinking. And I've been thinking, doesn't expect the unexpected make the unexpected expected? I told you, man, these are just my thoughts on what I've been thinking. And I leave you with my last thought. Why do overlook and oversee mean opposite things? For more of my thoughts, follow me on Instagram at IAMTEEROY2.0.
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it's cancer season, and this Friday, it's all about Rio. If you want to be in the building for the Flirt After Work happy hour, I got a VIP for you and four friends in a complimentary bottle. If you trying to be outside, or are you a cancer? I'm hooking up those type of people. So cancers and anybody who's trying to be outside this Friday with a VIP and a bottle for you and four friends, call me right now so I can hook you up.

0: those ticket touch tones when you hear them. Be the ninth caller with the phrase that pays, and you will be going to Tampa this Sunday to see Kanye West. Remember, before you call, make sure you can go to Tampa this Sunday, because it's a Kanye West show.
1: I used to think about immature things. You know, like, do you love me? Do you want me? Are you gonna call me like you said you would? Is this really your real phone number?

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Thorough as f- don't need your chairs. Psychic as f- can reach up chairs. Zodiac sign, it must be a Gemini moon, cause we about to go half. Mistakenly, nobody been in a bag, but how many bodies done been in her bag?

0: those tickets!
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0: 93.3 to beat man. T-Boy right here inside your radio. And don't forget, it's a Kanye West winning Wednesday. And you got a chance right now to win your way into seeing Kanye West in Tampa. I just got to ask one question. Are you able to go? Yeah, don't waste these tickets. If you can't go, don't call. That's all I'm going to say. Listen. We got four songs. You got to write down the name of the song and the artist. At the end of the countdown, be the ninth caller with your chance to win Kanye West tickets. All right? It's that easy. Let's get back into the countdown. Here's song number three.
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93.3 to B-Jams, representing hip-hop and R&B flavor, man. T-Boy right here inside your radio. And don't forget, man, it's all going on this Sunday. Now, listen, it's a special 4 at 4 today, man. The 4 at 4 is being brought to you by Kanye West. Shout out to my man Andre Troutman for the plug with the tickets for this Sunday show. Now, listen, if you are writing down the name of the song and the artist for the 4 at 4, just ask yourself this. Can you go to Tampa to see the Kanye West show? If you can, we got one more song to go, then be the ninth caller, and I will make sure you got two tickets to join me this Sunday in Tampa for Kanye West. All right? Stand by.

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1: T-Roy here with the latest on news you need to know for Wednesday, June 24th. Well, today is Swim-A-Lap Day. Also, it's International Fairy Day. All right, let's talk about the latest in news you need to know. Amazon Prime is underway and shoppers now have a few days to look for the best deals. What started as a one-day extravaganza for discounts now lasts 4 days, with experts saying Amazon Prime members should be looking for deals on Amazon own brands. And this is sad. Big Tigger was arrested on battery and child cruelty charges in Atlanta after his wife's injuries prompted a police investigation.
2: I thought it was just me.
1: The radio personality and former BET host posted $10,000 in bond and was released the same day. Big Tigger denied the allegations and requested privacy for his family. The details of child cruelty charges is connection to the incident remaining unclear. I don't think he did any of that. And put a prayer in the air for Money Long. She had a double lung transplant after doctors said she only had 1 week to live. Singer Money Long recently shared the harrowing health journey on Good Morning America, revealing that she underwent a double lung transplant after falling ill during the Brandy and Monica's Boy Is Mine tour in 2025. Long, who is 37 years old, admitted that she barely made it through her final show before waking up in the hospital and being told she only had 1 week to live. Long underwent surgery about 6 months ago and is now doing well, even releasing a new single called

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3: The U.S. plays their final group stage match tomorrow. Defender Max Arpston says the team will want to go into the knockout rounds on a high note.
4: You don't want to go into a knockout round having like a bad feeling of how the last game went. Although we have advanced, I don't think it changes anything in terms of preparation.
3: The Stars and Stripes will take on Turkey in L.A. Then they'll head to Santa Clara for their round of 32 match July 1st.
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nothing about a conservative regular girl that still can beat up jazz. 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Zodiac sign, it must be a Gemini moon, cause we about to go half. Mistakenly, nobody been in a bag, but how many bodies done been in her?

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1: 93.3 to Beat Man, what's real Wednesday? And I told you we keep it real. Millicent Pryde Daniels, the people's attorney with Daniels Law Firm, is here. And you know what? I've been seeing a lot.

0: this on the news. We got to talk about dogs. Now, what are some steps you should take if you are the victim of a dog attack?
1: Definitely, you can go after, you can go ahead and file a claim against the dog owner if you're the victim of a dog attack, based upon the strict liability statute, where that dog owner may very well be responsible for your damages. Even if, let's say, a situation where, you know, someone left, someone was walking a dog, and they're not the dog owner, you know. A lot of situations where people are walking for their neighbors, or, you know, a relative, auntie, uncle is out of town, and, you know, your auntie, uncle wants you to go ahead and walk the dog twice a day. But that's Cujo out there, and you know that Cujo can be problematic. I wouldn't walk that dog. And the reason why I wouldn't walk that dog is this. Even though I'm not the dog owner, I still could very well be liable for anything that baby Cujo does out there with hurting someone, because I have control and custody over him. So I'm not free and clear. They could come after me even though I'm not the owner.
0: What's one thing you want all dog owners to know? Especially from a legal standpoint.
1: From a legal standpoint, and as a fellow dog owner of a teacup poodle who is our baby, at the first sign that your dog is being too aggressive, make a decision. Make a decision, because it could be that one decision that could save your family, your small child, your grandma, great-grandma, and also could save your pocketbook. So, you know, sometimes in life you have to make some hard decisions, and this is one of them.
0: I told you it's What's Real Wednesday. Yes, Millicent Pryde Daniels, the people's attorney with Daniels Law Firm, is in the building. If anybody wants to reach out to you to seek legal advice, some help, or just get pick your brain about something, how can they get in touch with you?
1: They can always give us a call at area code 904-432-1219. That's 904-432-1219.
0: And what are some other things you specialize in, too?
1: So we handle cars, car accidents, truck accidents, tractor-trailer accidents. We handle wrongful death cases, so that covers apartment shootings, nightclub shootings, people who are... We had a round of situations here in Jacksonville where there was a rapist on the loose in an apartment complex. We do a lot of that. We do daycare injuries, amusement park injuries. We also do handle criminal defense cases. So give us a call. We can help.
0: Hey, listen, 904-432. That's right. 1219.
1: There you go.
0: See, I know. I memorized it now. It's What's Real Wednesday on the beat.

T-Boy right here inside your radio. Don't forget you're listening for the I Want Those Ticket Touchtones. You can claim your seats to go and see Kanye West this Sunday. So make sure you listen for those Touchtones if you want to go to Tampa with us to see Kanye.

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2: Yeah.

0: D-Roy here with the latest on news you need to know for Wednesday, June 24th. Well, today is Swim a Lap Day. Also, it's International Fairy Day. All right, let's talk about the latest in news you need to know. Amazon Prime is underway and shoppers now have a few days to look for the best deals. What started as a one-day extravaganza for discounts now lasts 4 days, with experts saying Amazon Prime members should be looking for deals on Amazon-owned brands. And this is sad. Big Tigger was arrested on battery and child cruelty charges in Atlanta after his wife's injuries prompted a police investigation.
1: I thought it was just me.
0: The radio personality and former BET host posted $10,000 in bond and was released the same day. Big Tigger denied the allegations and requested privacy for his family. The details of child cruelty charges is connection to the incident remaining unclear. I don't think he did any of that. And put a prayer in the air for Money Long. She had a double lung transplant after doctors said she only had 1 week to live. Singer Money Long recently shared the harrowing health journey on Good Morning America, revealing that she underwent a double lung transplant after falling ill during the Brandy and Monica's Boy Is Mine tour in 2025. Long, who is 37 years old, admitted that she barely made it through her final show before waking up in the hospital and being told she only had 1 week to live. Long underwent surgery about 6 months ago and is now doing well, even releasing a new single called The Riches. And Ne-Yo is celebrating the 20th anniversary of his album In My Own Words with an expanded edition. The special version of In My Own Words 20th anniversary is available in several formats like vinyl and CD. It also features 2026 mixes of the original 13 songs and special acoustic versions of So Sick and Sexy Love. It's available right now on streaming platforms. And make sure you get a lotto ticket. The Mega Millions jackpot is nearly $500 million after no one won last night's lotto drawing. Millions across the country were hoping to win $467 million on Tuesday's drawing. The next drawing is Friday. For more of the latest in news you need to know, click the link on my bio on Instagram at IAMTEEROY2.0.
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Hey, don't forget this Sunday, all roads lead to Rio. And if you a Cancer or you just trying to be outside this Friday, I got a VIP for you and four friends. Call me right now, 904-696-2328. And I'm going to throw in a complimentary bottle, too. For this Friday, Rio, flirt after work, kicks off from 6 to 9 p.m., the biggest happy hour in the city. And if you want to be in the building, you need to call me now.

Yeah, we halfway through that work week. You know the vibes, though. You're Shirley Wiz Kid up in your ear right here on 93.3 The Beat. We're going to keep this thing moving. Commercial free for 55 minutes. Got that CK Love Nuantini on the way. Little Afrobeat vibe. You know me. I'm going to do my thing with that. And a throwback in T-Pain. Can't believe it after this T.

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You know me. It's 93.3 to the beat. Still rocking out commercial free for 55 minutes. I got Meek Mill coming up with All Eyes on You. SZA with Kendrick Lamar is going 30 for 30. And I'm going to pop it off with Rick Ross. Minx in Miami up next. And if you say it, I'll play it. So shout it out at DJ WIZKIDD. In the meantime, it's Leon Thomas.

something about a conservative regular girl that still can beat up chairs. Thorough as f- don't need your chairs. Psychic as f- can reach up chairs. Zodiac sign, it must be a Gemini moon, cause we about to go half. Mistakenly, nobody been in a bag, but how many

I got Kehlani, new Usher, coming up. It's called Shoulda Never. And after that, we're going to get you right. 4-pack of tickets to go to the Jacksonville Zoo and Botanical Garden. So keep it locked and I'll keep it lit. Still commercial free on the beat with a

That new one from Kehlani and Usher, Shoulda Never, just gave you 55 minutes. Commercial-free music, baby. Straight like that. It's 93 Point to the Beat. I'm DJ WizKid. Coming up at 8 o'clock, it's the top 8-8 countdown. Find out who got the top spot on a Wednesday. I do want to do this, though. I want to get to it, man. It's been a week. So I'm going to get straight to it. We're giving away tickets for the Jack Zoo. I got a 4-pack of tickets at that. Not only that, we're throwing in passes for Dinosauria. It's now through August at the Jacksonville Zoo and Botanical Gardens, where you can go see those dinos. They're lifelike. They move. They roar. Perfect for the kids. You can walk through the new entryway. Check out the manatees. It's got to be the ninth caller right now. Tell me the phrase that pays. Be the ninth caller, and I got you. 904-696-2328. Call me up. Good luck.

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